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0: Country forecast from the Weatherology Weather Center. 55 tonight under partly cloudy skies. Southeast winds 5 to 10 miles per hour. Tomorrow, 82. Tomorrow night, 60. Temps above average Thursday and Friday with highs from the mid-80s to the upper 80s. Slight chance of rain showers Thursday. Chance of thunderstorms on Friday. That's your forecast. I'm KIX 101.1 meteorologist Laura Lockwood. Currently 79.
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10: Here's your Kix Country forecast from the Weatherology Weather Center. 55 tonight, under partly cloudy skies, southeast winds 5 to 10 miles per hour. Tomorrow, 82. Tomorrow night, 60. Temps above average Thursday and Friday, with highs in the mid-80s to the upper 80s. Slight chance of rain showers Thursday. Chance of thunderstorms on Friday. That's your forecast. I'm Kix 101.1 meteorologist Laura Lockwood. Right now, 75.
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7: Here's your Kicks Country forecast from the Weatherology Weather Center. 55 tonight, under partly cloudy skies, southeast winds 5 to 10 miles per hour. Tomorrow, 82. Tomorrow night, lows around 60. High temperatures reaching up to 87 Thursday, with a slight chance for showers. Storms likely, 85 on Friday. That's your forecast. I'm Kix 101.1 meteorologist Laura Lockwood. Currently 73.
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10: You're here, Kix Country Forecast from the Weatherology Weather Center. 55 tonight, under partly cloudy skies, southeast winds 5 to 10 miles per hour. Tomorrow, 82. Tomorrow night, lows around 60. High temperatures reaching up to 87 Thursday, with a slight chance for showers. Storms likely 85 on Friday. That's your forecast. I'm Kix 101.1 meteorologist Laura Lockwood. Right now, it's 74 degrees.
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12: You're here, Kicks Country Forecast from the Weatherology Weather Center. 55 tonight under partly cloudy skies, southeast winds 5 to 10 miles per hour. Tomorrow, 82. Tomorrow night, lows around 60. High temperatures reaching up to 87 Thursday, with a slight chance for showers. Storms likely, 85 on Friday. That's your forecast. I'm Kix 101.1 meteorologist Laura Lockwood. Right now, it's 74 degrees.
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2: Keegan says the winnings will help lift a huge weight off his shoulders as he works to pay down debt and support his family. 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
10: Here's your Kix Country forecast from the Weatherology Weather Center. 55 tonight, under partly cloudy skies, southeast winds 5 to 10 miles per hour. Tomorrow, 82. Tomorrow night, lows around 60. High temperatures reaching up to 87 Thursday, with a slight chance for showers. Storms likely 85 on Friday. That's your forecast. I'm Kix 101.1 meteorologist Laura Lockwood. Right now, 70.
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6: Here's your Kicks Country forecast from the Weatherology Weather Center. 55 tonight, under partly cloudy skies, southeast winds 5 to 10 miles per hour. Tomorrow, 82. Tomorrow night, lows around 60. High temperatures reaching up to 87 Thursday, with a slight chance for showers. Storms likely 85 on Friday. That's your forecast. I'm Kix 101.1 meteorologist Laura Lockwood. Right now, 70.
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Prove it by answering the Brain Buster question at 6:37 during the morning kickstart every weekday. 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
13: From the Weatherology Weather Center. 55 tonight, under partly cloudy skies, southeast winds 5 to 10 miles per hour. Tomorrow, 82. Tomorrow night, lows around 60. High temperatures reaching up to 87 Thursday, with a slight chance for showers. Storms likely 85 on Friday. That's your forecast. I'm Kix 101.1 meteorologist Laura Lockwood. Currently 68.
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9: Here's your forecast for the Weatherology Weather Center. 55 tonight, under partly cloudy skies, southeast winds 5 to 10 miles per hour. Tomorrow, 82. Tomorrow night, lows around 60. High temperatures reaching up to 87 Thursday, with a slight chance for showers. Storms likely 85 on Friday. That's your forecast. I'm Kix 101.1 meteorologist Laura Lockwood. Currently, it's 63 degrees.
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5: Here's your Kicks Country forecast from the Weatherology Weather Center. 55 overnight under partly cloudy skies, southeast winds 5 to 10 miles per hour. Wednesday, highs around 82. Wednesday night, 60. Temps above average Thursday and Friday with highs from the mid-80s to the upper 80s. Storms possible both days. That's your forecast. I'm Kix 101.1 meteorologist Laura Lockwood. Currently, it's 63 degrees.
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10: Your forecast from the Weatherology Weather Center. 55 overnight under partly cloudy skies. Southeast winds 5 to 10 miles per hour. Wednesday, highs around 82. Wednesday night, 60. Temps above average Thursday and Friday with highs in the mid-80s to the upper 80s. Storms possible both days. That's your forecast. I'm Kix 101.1 meteorologist Laura Lockwood. Currently, it's 63 degrees.
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9: Here's your updated forecast brought to you by Quickstar, supporting local weather in communities across the state. Partly cloudy, overnight lows around 55. Winds out of the southeast, 5 to 10 miles per hour. Wednesday, 82. Mainly clear skies. Wednesday night, lows level off around 60. That's your forecast. I'm Kix 101.1 meteorologist Laura Lockwood. Currently 63.
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7: Here's your updated forecast brought to you by Quickstar. Supporting local weather in communities across the state. Partly cloudy, overnight lows around 55. Winds out of the southeast, 5 to 10 miles per hour. Wednesday, 82. Mainly clear skies. Wednesday night, lows level off around 60. That's your forecast. I'm Kix 101.1 meteorologist Laura Lockwood. Currently 61.
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3: Your updated forecast brought to you by Quickstar, supporting local weather in communities across the state. 55 overnight under partly cloudy skies, southeasterly winds 5 to 10 miles per hour. Mainly sunny Wednesday, 84. Mainly clear skies Wednesday night, lows of a low around 60. That's your forecast. I'm Kix 101.1 meteorologist Laura Lockwood. Right now, 57.
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6: Here's your updated forecast brought to you by Quickstar, supporting local weather in communities across the state. 55 overnight under partly cloudy skies, southeasterly winds 5 to 10 miles per hour. Mainly sunny Wednesday, 84. Mainly clear skies Wednesday night, lows of a low around 60. That's your forecast. I'm Kix 101.1 meteorologist Laura Lockwood. Currently, it's 59 degrees.
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1: Weather. Here's your Kicks Country forecast from the Weatherology Weather Center. Lows dip down to about 55. Overnight, under partly cloudy skies, southeasterly winds 5 to 10 miles per hour. Daytime highs approaching 84. Wednesday, mainly sunny skies. Mainly clear skies. Wednesday night, lows dip down to about 60. That's your forecast. I'm Kicks 101.1 meteorologist Laura Lockwood. Currently 61.
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7: Here's your Kicks Country forecast from the Weatherology Weather Center. Lows dip down to about 55 overnight under partly cloudy skies. Southeasterly winds 5 to 10 miles per hour. Daytime highs approaching 84. Wednesday, mainly sunny skies. Mainly clear skies. Wednesday night, lows dip down to about 60. That's your forecast. I'm Kix 101.1 meteorologist Laura Lockwood. Right now, 63.
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7: Here's your Kicks Country forecast from the Weatherology Weather Center. Lows dip down to about 55 overnight under partly cloudy skies. Southeasterly winds 5 to 10 miles per hour. Daytime highs approaching 84. Wednesday, mainly sunny skies. Mainly clear skies. Wednesday night, lows dip down to about 60. That's your forecast. I'm Kix 101.1 meteorologist Laura Lockwood. Right now, 63.
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9: Here's your Kix Country forecast from the Weatherology Weather Center. Lows dip down to about 55 overnight under partly cloudy skies. Southeasterly winds 5 to 10 miles per hour. Daytime highs approaching 84. Wednesday, mainly sunny skies. Mainly clear skies. Wednesday night, lows dip down to about 60. That's your forecast. I'm Kix 101.1 meteorologist Laura Lockwood. Currently, it's 57 degrees.
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1: 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Coming up this hour, we'll get your Kicks comedy bit in. 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Good morning.
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3: I'm Mark Dorenkamp with Agribusiness News on Brownfield. New World screwworm was recently detected in a goat about 25 miles south of the U.S. border. Michael Schmoyer with USDA's Animal and Plant Health Inspection Service says,
4: "The most important point is New World screwworm is not in the United States."
3: Ag Secretary Brooke Rollins says the USDA is fully prepared to implement its action plan should the pest be detected in the U.S.

0: side decisions. Atticus area business manager Mike Beats.
1: When we're planting corn and it's wet, the seed is struggling to kind of get up through the ground, and we could already start having rust or leaf spot.
0: Beats says scouting for disease pressure into the canopy stage is critical.
1: Early disease that gets started out in the canopy stage, it's important that we get a fungicide with two modes of action out there, like an Aquila XL, Astraza Yield. Also, what's really important too for growers is to be working with their Atticus authorized retailers to look at the options that we have in our portfolio. Also be working with their crop scouts to figure out what is the best option for their field and be strategic with the application.
0: Find your Atticus rep at Atticus.com.
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3: 84 is our expected high for today. 60 is our low overnight tonight. Boy, I tell you what, last night, winds died out. It got really nice. Very, very nice overnight. I even, before I went to bed, or attempted to go to bed last night, I opened the windows. Yeah, very nice. Very nice to not have to pay for cooling of the house. Anyway, it's probably going to get a little more hot, humid for the weekend, so probably not an option. We're going to start to work in some rainfall into the forecast Thursday through the weekend. 85 coming up tomorrow. Right now in Kicks Country, it is currently 58 in sunny. Nevada's at 56. Here are the Kicks Studios, 55 degrees, mainly clear skies. 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We are streaming on the app for your Android or iPhone. Download it here this morning. Take us with you wherever you go.

Zach Top, South of Sanity, Iowa's Best Country on Kix 101.1. He was number one on the Top Kix at 6. Last week, you can vote right now by heading to our Facebook page. Zach John Kink gets a drink at 9.

0: Morgan Wallen, I Got Better. Iowa's best country on Kix 101.1. 538 on the morning kickstarts. Yeah, that song spent 6 weeks at number one last year. How do I know that? Well, I'm awesome. And also, just kidding, we got a framed Morgan Wallen sign. I don't know if Dave's talked about this. I know I haven't talked about it, but we got from Big Loud, his record label, we got recognition to Doris Day and Kix 101.1 for Morgan's outstanding success in 2025. I Got Better, 6 weeks at number one. I'm the Problem, 2 weeks at number one. And then we backed it all the way down to 1 week at number one for Just In Case. So, yeah, we're kind of popular. We're kind of a big deal. We got this. Morgan doesn't even know that we have it. I'll tell you that right now. I'm trying to hang it back or put it back on the where it was sitting at. Grabbed it to read it off for everyone. Story time here this morning on the Morning Kickstart. Coming up in our Kix comedy bit. Anyway, I think it's pretty amazing, though, Morgan, his career. Popping off the number ones and popping off on stage. Kicking over pianos. I'd like to... Well, the printer here. I'd really like to beat the you-know-what out of that thing. So, anyway. Maybe one day, on my final day here, I'll just take the liberty. So, send the checks in the mail.
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0: Told you, every day's my first day. All right, our Kix comedy bit. This one I can relate to because Phoebe, my daughter, is 2.5 now. And when she's doing something she knows she shouldn't be doing, or I'm about to get after her for whatever it is she's doing, she'll side-eye me and say, "Stop looking at me." And, yeah, she's basically 2.5 going on 12, so I can kind of relate to this one. Comedy bit coming today from John Joseph.
2: It reminded me of my daughter when she was 16. My younger daughter when she was 16. That was a big time for me. She turned 16, she officially changed my name from John Joseph to whatever. She didn't have one shirt that covered her belly. Every shirt stops here. They're like neck bandanas. But Daddy's the idiot when he said, "Emily, don't you have any shirts to cover your belly?" You are so stupid. These are the clothes we wear. In those days, I used to have the flip phone. You remember the flip phone? I love that phone. The 9 didn't even work. I had that phone so long, the 9 was just broke. It didn't work. So if there was an emergency, I had to dial 411. "Hello, information? Call 911. I'm on fire." My kid had the iPhone 7WS to the 3rd power. You press a button, another boyfriend came out. She called it an app. And she would never call me. She would text me. She could text me 30 times in 10 seconds. She would make one call at the end. "Daddy, why don't you text me back? I'm just trying to find the L, okay?"
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1: 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Are you ready to be crowned the smartest person in Kix Country? 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Be the first caller with the correct answer to win cold, hard

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16: 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We'll see partly cloudy skies with a chance of rain moving into Kix Country. Right now, Sully is sitting at 58 degrees. Pella is at 58. And here at the Kix Studios, we have 54 degrees. Sunrise a little bit ago. Nice start to the morning. Oh, yeah. We've got $20 in cash on the line. Little Brantley Gilbert. Country must be countrywide. Kix 101.1.

0: waking you up each weekday, Monday through Friday, 5 to 9. 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
1: Oh, nothing like a little Brantley to get your morning kickstarted just right. 6 o'clock, coming up. We've got the Brain Buster, $20 in cash on the line at 6:37. We'll play for that. We'll check in with our Kicks meteorologist as well as we have some rain starting to work into our forecast by later at the end of this week. Plus news on the way. Good morning.
0: Ames, Nevada, Huxley, and the rest of Story County. 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

0: 6:01, time to head down to the newsroom with Zach Tomish. Good morning.
1: Good morning, Brandon, and good morning, Kix Country. Rob Sand, who did not have a primary opponent, officially won the Democratic Party's nomination for governor yesterday. Sand says Iowans are frustrated about what's happened while Republicans have held the governorship and GOP majorities in the legislature.
2: I'm not here to tell you that the answer to 10 years of one-party control is to give the other party 10 years of one-party control. I don't think that's right. But I do think that it's time to say enough. It's time for balanced government in Iowa.
1: Businessman and first-time candidate Zach Lane has narrowly won Iowa's GOP's nomination for governor, finishing less than a percentage point ahead of Congressman Randy Feenstra.
3: Nobody thought this could be done. We were outspent, opposed by the establishment, told to wait our turn. Well, tonight the people of Iowa had something to say about that we're not going to wait anymore.
1: These two candidates will campaign for governor up until the general election on November 3rd. Yesterday afternoon around 12:30, Grinnell police were dispatched for a reported theft of a riding lawnmower. The caller stated 29-year-old Caleb Michael Sadler had stolen the mower. When officers found Sadler in the area, he fled on foot and barricaded himself in a nearby vacant residence. Officers confirmed that Sadler had a history of violence and was wanted on multiple active no-bond warrants. After a four-hour standoff, police breached the residence and Sadler was taken into custody without incident. Sadler was taken to the Poweshiek County Jail on the outstanding warrants. Additional charges are pending, including theft in the second degree, interference with official acts, and trespassing. For Iowa's Best Country, Kix 101.1, I'm Zach Tomish.
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0: 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Locations in Marshalltown, Toledo, and West Des Moines. 84 and sunny today. Another rinse and repeat day. 60 is our low with partly cloudy skies overnight tonight. 85, partly cloudy, chance of some showers and thunderstorms. Thursday afternoon into the evening with a low right around 64 Thursday night. Could see about 0.2 inches of rainfall, maybe more, around Kix Country. Definitely could use some rainfall. Sully 58, Pella's at 58. Here are the Kix Studios, 54 degrees as we had sunrise just a little bit ago. Here in Kix Country. 6:05 on the Morning Kickstart. We'll check out your traffic in just a moment, but first it's Justin Moore. Time's ticking. Iowa's Best Country on Kix 101.1. Good morning.

Good morning, Kix Country. Let's take a look at your traffic here this morning as you make your way in around Kix Country. Things moving along okay as of right now. Got some rain up there in South Dakota and northern Nebraska. Looks like that will mostly miss much of Kix Country by later this morning. But traffic is all good out there. Coming up on Friday, it is our movie review with the Movie Mom. We talk about Masters of the Universe and a new scary movie. Of course, Nell Minow ensures she did not see it. So that's not really her thing. And then after that, we give away a family four-pack of movie tickets to go see a movie at North Grand Cinema in Ames. All you have to do is sign up at our website, kixweb.com. It is all free to do. Family four-pack of tickets, you don't get much free these days. But the listening and the giveaways, all free. It's Lukey B. Country, and she knows it.

Lukey B, country, and she knows it. It's Iowa's best country on Kix 101.1, 612 on the morning Kickstart. Speaking of Lukey B, we've got some news with him coming up with our Nashville Music Minute at 720. Of course, he's got a new album coming out, Signs, which I believe we recently talked about that. But he's also planning to launch a concert, and we'll tell you more about that at 720 here this morning with our Nashville Music Minutes. It is World Cider Day today, and you know, I'm gluten-free, so can't really have beers anymore. Although the other day I was like, I told my wife, you know what sounds really good right now? A Miller Lite. Or Miller Genuine? Or a Banquet beer? I don't think I want to degrade myself like back in the day with a Keystone Light, but I mean, I'm sure that would work. Anyway, I don't feel that way often, but every now and then it would be nice. But I can drink ciders because those are gluten-free, and I do like ciders, although I haven't drank any recently. But my favorite ones in Iowa, Jefferson County Cider Works, they do a really good just plain cider. Really, really good. Really, really good. I believe that's down near Ottumwa is where Jefferson County Cider Works is at. Also, Wilson's Orchard and Farm, they're over in Solon. Jefferson County Cider Works, technically in Fairfield, I guess, in southern Iowa. Wilson's Orchard and Farm, they're not too bad. A little bit sweeter than I like. Also, Winterset Cidery, and I believe that's the one they make a Coyote Verde. And that one is really, really good. So anyway, there are some great options here in the state of Iowa if you do like ciders. If you're gluten-free, like me, especially. It's Jason Aldean. Don't tell on me. Iowa's best country, Kix 101.1.

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0: Tyler Hubbard, Land, Iowa's best country on Kix 101.1, 621 on the Morning Kickstart. Let's check in with our Kix meteorologist, Laura Lockwood. Laura, warm it up, and seen some rain chances heading into the weekend.
1: Indeed. We have some unsettled weather coming in and going to stick around for a little while, so we'll keep a watchful eye on that. Some of those storms could become a little stronger. But just remember, even if they're not severe, you want to be moving indoors when thunder roars. But looking at some really great weather today for the area, so good news there. Lots of sunshine helping us out. High of 84, clear tonight. Temperatures fall back to a low of 60. And lots of sunshine Thursday early on. We'll see a few clouds developing in the afternoon. This is when we'll have our chance of spotty showers and storms developing initially. High of 85, chance of showers and storms here Thursday night. Showers and storms likely on Friday. And we could still see some lingering activity here early on Sunday. Friday, we're looking at a high of 85. And then this weekend, a chance of seeing some off and on showers and storms. Also some sunshine mixing in there with highs in the upper 80s. I'm meteorologist Laura Lockwood.
0: All right, thanks, Laura. Waterloo right now 58 and sunny, 57 in Iowa Falls. Here at the Kix Studios, 55 degrees, mainly sunny at 622 on the Morning Kickstart.
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1: Good morning, Brandon, and we have more results from yesterday's primary. Beside the governor, there were five other statewide elected officials, and the general election matchups between Republican and Democrats are set. Radio Iowa's O.K. Henderson reports.
2: Lieutenant Governor Chris Kinnoyer is the GOP nominee for state auditor. She defeated Abigail Moss, an Iowa County supervisor, in the Republican primary and will face Democrat Taylor Wedek, a Muscatine attorney, in November. Republican Brenna Byrd is seeking a second term as attorney general and will be running against Democrat Nate Willems, an attorney from Mount Vernon. Secretary of State Paul Pate, a Republican who's held the post for four terms, will face Navy veteran Ryan Peterman, a Democrat from Bettendorf. Republican State Treasurer Robbie Smith is seeking a second term. He'll be challenged by Democrat John Norwood, a small business advisor from West Des Moines. And Iowa Secretary of Agriculture Mike Nag, a Republican, is running for a third term. Chris Jones, a retired professor who is a water quality advocate, is the Democrat who's running against Nag.
1: The latest information from the Iowa Secretary of State's office shows at least 68,000 Iowans cast their primary ballots early before in-person voting began yesterday. According to the Secretary of State, Paul Pate, that's a drop compared to early voting in 2022. Pate had county auditors say there were more in-person voting than they had expected. In total, over 213,000 people voted in the Republican primary for governor. Another 192,000 Democrats voted in the U.S. Senate primary. That means over 405,000 people voted yesterday in Iowa, which beats out the 2022 turnout of 356,000 voters. For Iowa's Best Country, Kix 101.1, I'm Zach Tomish.
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0: Another warm day here in Kix Country, 84, the high with a low of 60, 85 Thursday with a low of 64. We do have a chance of some showers and thunderstorms working their way into Kix Country in the evening. Good morning, Tama, 58 and sunny. Ames is 59 and sunny. And here at the Kix Studios, 55 degrees and sunny skies at 6:36. 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Coming up, it is the Brain Buster. We play for $20 in cash here this morning as we'll look to crown the smartest person in Kix Country. Right now, it's Riley Green, Change My Mind, Iowa's Best Country, Kix 101.1, streaming on the app for your Android or iPhone. 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
1: 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On our TV at home, I've got kind of a photo album, you know, up there on the TV. And scrolls through photos. Last fall, we went to Bricktown Bakery with Phoebe to go see Bluey. It's a great time. It's a great time. The only thing she likes about Bluey is the theme song intro. Doesn't care about watching the show whatsoever. It's a great show. I actually watch it. I enjoy it. You know, it's not, they're not pushing any personal agendas. And also, the dad is like the centerpiece of the show, and in a good way. He's not, sometimes he's made out to be a dope. But I think as a dad, we all, if you're a dad too, we know we have our moments. I mean, they didn't coin the term dad jokes for nothing, right? Anyway, no jokes, just the Brain Buster here this morning. $20 in cash on the line. Survey of adults under 30 found that just over half have done this when making plans. Yeah, so those under 30 making plans, just over half have done this. 800-753-6101. Playing the Brain Buster here with $20 in cash. One more time on that question for today. A survey of adults under 30 found that just over half have done this when making plans. Playing the Brain Buster here on the Morning Kickstart. It's Dylan Scott, What He'll Never Have, Kicks 101.1.

0: The Brain Buster.
1: Yeah, we are playing the Brain Buster here on the Morning Kickstart. And why don't we head on over to the phone lines? Good morning, Kicks 101.1. Who's this?
2: This is Rick.
1: Hey, Rick. All right, so a survey of adults under 30 have found just over half have done this when making plans. What do you think?
2: Forgot to write it down.
1: Yeah, that is a really good point. Unfortunately, not what we're looking for this morning, but a good guess. Thanks.
2: All right, you have a great day.
1: Hey, you too. Good morning, Kicks 101.1. What's your guess on the Brain Buster?
3: They ask their parents for advice.
1: Oh, that's a really good guess there as well, leaning on them. But unfortunately, not quite what we're looking for. Thanks, Bill. Good morning, Kicks 101.1. What's your guess on the Brain Buster this morning?
4: I'm guessing that they ask AI if it's a good idea or not.
1: I could definitely see that now for sure. Have you ever downloaded ChatGPT or Claude or whatever the other ones are out there, Dennis?
4: I'm the outlier, man. I got Grok.
1: Oh, you got Grok. Okay. Now, that one gets a little risque, doesn't it?
4: Well, I don't know. I asked Grok. I don't have Super Grok. You got to pay for it. And I asked Grok if it could make me a picture of Dave and Sapphire, but I didn't pay.
1: Oh, that's good stuff. Not what we're looking for, Dennis, but always appreciate the laugh.
4: All right, man. Have a great morning.
1: You too. Oh, good. Dave and Sapphire celebrating it. I would put them at the Waffle House celebrating their new marriage. I think Dennis and I are probably on the same page on that. A survey of adults under 30 found that just over half have done this when making plans. We are playing the Brain Buster. 800-753-6101 is the number to call to play. $20 in cash on the line here this morning as we look to crown the smartest person in Kicks Country. It's Ian Munsick. Love is Blind on Now.

0: the Brain Buster.
1: Yes, we are playing for $20 in cash on the line here this morning. Who's this?
2: Bill.
1: Hey, Bill. All right. Try number two. A survey of adults under 30 found that just over half have done this when making plans. What do you think?
2: Flip the coin.
1: Flipped a coin. Should I make this plan or not? That's a really solid guess here this morning, Bill, but unfortunately still not quite it. Thank you.
2: Right.
1: Good morning, Kicks 101.1. What's your guess on the Brain Buster this morning?
2: I'm going to guess, is it overbooking something that they had already had booked?
1: Yeah, they didn't, you know, keep it in the calendar and, you know, and then at that point they got to decide which one would I have more fun at, or, you know what I mean?
2: Exactly.
1: Yeah, that's a really good guess here this morning, Ross, but unfortunately not quite it. Thank you.
2: You bet.
1: Lock it up. Coming up on your Throwback Thursday, we will play for $25 in cash on the Brain Buster at 6:37 tomorrow morning. All right, so a survey of adults under 30 found that just over half have done this when making plans. They've told family they're on time restriction. Yeah. All right. All right, Mom. Sorry. I got 2 hours for you. That's it. I mean, we go, you know, you get busy. Like, you know, well, the kid's got a game or whatever. But I'm guessing this is, you know, so they can watch Netflix or something. I'm not sure. Anyway. Yeah, told family they are on a time restriction, so we better wrap this up. Just like we wrap up the Brain Buster here this morning. $25, we'll play for it tomorrow. That is the Brain Buster this morning, all brought to you by Bricktown Bakery in historic downtown Nevada.
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1: Well, today, 84, and we're going to see mainly sunny skies, a few clouds maybe from time to time. You have some rainfall up there in South Dakota, which maybe northern portions of Kix Country could see a little bit of cloud cover from that. 60 is our low overnight tonight. Then we start to pick up those rain chances. Thursday, end of the weekend. Thursday, Looking at a high of 85 tomorrow with a low of 64. Right now in Kicks Country, up to a really nice start. Currently, Newton is at 60. Radcliffe is at 60. Here at the Kicks Studios, we sit at a temperature of 58 degrees. And mainly sunny skies at 6:55 on the morning kickstarts. 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

0: waking you up each weekday, Monday through Friday, 5 to 9. 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
1: Oh, yes, it is the Morning Kickstart. 720, our Nashville Music Minute. We got over Brantley Gilbert news. If you want to get those white sunglasses out. Cigarettes in the morning, hitting hard. I don't smoke, though, but anyway, also news, weather, and traffic on the way.
0: Tama, Toledo, Gladbrook, and the rest of Tama County. Thank you for making us number one for Iowa's best country. 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
1: Thanks, Brandon. There'll be a rematch in one of Iowa's four congressional races. First District Congresswoman Marionette Miller-Meeks, a Republican, will face Democrat Christina Bohannon of Iowa City in November. Both easily beat primary challengers this year. Bohannon has run against Miller-Meeks twice before and finished 799 votes behind Miller-Meeks in 2024. In the 2nd District, there's an open race since Congresswoman Ashley Hinson is running for the U.S. Senate. Democrat Lindsey James of Dubuque won a three-way primary, while Joe Mitchell, a real estate developer from Clear Lake, won the Republican nomination. In the 3rd District, there was no primary competition for Republican incumbent Zach Nunn of Ankeny, who's seeking a third term in the House, and Democrat Sarah Trone Garriott, a pastor from West Des Moines, didn't have a primary opponent either. In the 4th District, David Dawson of Lawton won a three-way primary for the Democratic Party's nomination. Dawson will face Republican Chris McGowan in November. Iowa farmers are close to finishing up planting, as Dar Danielson reports.
2: The weekly USDA report shows 97% of corn is planted, right on the mark with last year. It says 87% of the corn planted has emerged, which is slightly ahead of last year. 82% of the corn reported in good to excellent condition. On the bean side, 95% are in the ground, with 74% already emerging. The report finds 79% of soybeans are in good to excellent condition.
1: The Iowa Cubs started a six-game series against the Toledo Mud Hens yesterday down in Principal Park, and yesterday was all Mud Hens. The Mud Hens score a total of 16 runs yesterday, winning the game 16-1. They'll play again today down in Principal Park. First pitch is scheduled for 12:08. 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
0: If you like yesterday, kind of a rinse and repeat. Winds died down later after sunset last night. Really a beautiful night. 84, a high today with a low right around 60. 85 Thursday with a low of 64. And we do have a chance of rain starting to work its way into the forecast. Looking at the weekend, maybe a few chances of some severe storms. So we'll keep you up to date on that. Grinnell, good morning, 62. Hubbard is at 60. And right here at the Kick Studios, we are at 59 degrees, mainly sunny skies at 7:03 on the morning kickstart. With Chris Jansen, me and a beer, Iowa's Best Country on Kicks 101.1. Good morning.

Good morning, Kix Country. Traffic is all right out there this morning. I-35, I-80, as well as Highway 20 and 30. Yeah, moving along pretty good. Sunny for many locations. We're getting near 60 here at the Kix Studios. Our Brain Buster this morning, nobody wants, so we'll play for $25 tomorrow. But Dennis had a guess of using, you know, AI to help figure out your plans for those 30 and under. I was reading this morning that Florida, the state of Florida, has filed a lawsuit against OpenAI and its CEO, Sam Altman. As the suit says, well, there's OpenAI is concealing serious safety risks and pushing ChatGPT to the public. It also says it's collecting data from minors without parental oversight. So some concerns there. And then also probably some photo generation that is unwanted, like, you know, of Dave and Sapphire celebrating their new wedding out in Las Vegas at the Waffle House. I don't know who would be working on a photo of that nature. I think we'd all kind of like to see that photo, though. It's Morgan Wallen, don't we?

Morgan Wallen, Don't Wait, it's Iowa's Best Country on Kix 101.1. Not everybody likes this life of the gas prices that we have to pay. Although in Iowa, we're doing a little bit better than the national average, which is $4.26. The average in Iowa is $3.90. Story County, the average is $3.80. I'd pay that. Marshall is, I wouldn't love to pay that, but it's one of the lower spots around the state of Iowa. Polk County, $3.80. Jasper County, everybody drive to Jasper. Average is $3.72. Do not drive to Marshall County. The average is just over $4. And definitely don't go to Grundy County. It's a little higher than that. It's really high up in northwest and northeast Iowa, so. But who lives there? Just kidding. I used to live there, northwest Iowa. Anyway, I was reading that, you know, you're hoping that gas prices would fall. Well, the Strait of Hormuz, you know, some uncertainty whether it's open or closed. I don't know. It's kind of like Wayne's World. Game on, game off. Not really sure what's happening. But I do know that fuel inventories are low and prices could jump. I do know that in my history, the prices always jump way quicker than they fall. Isn't that interesting? I think, somebody's making some money. It's Keith Urban coming home. You know what's free? Kix. The Kix app.

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4: Your Nashville Music Minute on this June 3rd. Garth Brooks recently weighed a sale of his music catalog for $2 billion. The plan could let the singer cash out on decades of hit songs. Brooks has built a large catalog and could attract song interest. No deal has been announced just yet, but imagine he would be set for life. Kind of an interesting story here with Ella Langley. I did not know this.

0: one, but she apparently needed a lot of surgeries on her eyes when she was younger, as she talked about building up the muscles that support her eyes and the problem that was one would drift and she'd appear to be cross-eyed or have that lazy eye. It was kind of brutal, honestly, as she went through surgeries, but obviously came out much better after those. Brantley Gilbert is preparing to release his 8th studio album, Sins of the Father, coming up on July 24th. Project follows the 2024 Tattoos and marks his first full-length release with his new label partnership. So,
1: Brantley Gilbert, baby.
0: New music. Also, Luke Bryan, following the announcement of his upcoming new studio album, Signs, during the season finale of American Idol, he shared that an all-star concert will take place at Bridgestone Arena in Nashville in September. As Bryan has sold out Bridgestone Arena 6 consecutive times, including back-to-back nights in 2013, 2017, as well as 2021 and 2023. So he has a good history of packing out Bridgestone Arena. You love to see it, I guess. Anyway, that is our Nashville Music Minute here on the Morning Kickstart, 720.
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0: Brothers Osborne, stay a little longer. It's Iowa's Best Country on Kix 101.1. Coming up later this afternoon, it is Super Shot Mastermind with the one and only Jonathan Knight. Coming up at 3:20, he'll fire off a question. 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It is time to get the latest in news with Zach Tomish. Take it away.
1: Good morning, Brandon, and we have more results from yesterday's primary. Beside the governor, there were five other statewide elected officials, and the general election matchups between Republican and Democrats are set. Radio Iowa's O.K. Henderson reports.
2: Lieutenant Governor Chris Conoyer is the GOP nominee for state auditor. She defeated Abigail Moss, an Iowa County supervisor, in the Republican primary and will face Democrat Taylor Wedek, a Muscatine attorney, in November. Republican Brenna Byrd is seeking a second term as attorney general and will be running against Democrat Nate Willems, an attorney from Mount Vernon. Secretary of State Paul Pate, a Republican who's held the post for four terms, will face Navy veteran Ryan Peterman, a Democrat from Bettendorf. Republican State Treasurer Robbie Smith is seeking a second term. He'll be challenged by Democrat John Norwood, a small

0: business advisor from West Des Moines. And Iowa Secretary of Agriculture Mike Naig, a Republican, is running for a third term. Chris Jones, a retired professor who is a water quality advocate, is the Democrat who's running against Naig.
1: The latest information from the Iowa Secretary of State's office shows at least 68,000 Iowans cast their primary ballots early before in-person voting began yesterday. According to the Secretary of State, Paul Pate, that's a drop compared to early voting in 2022. Pate had county auditors say there were more in-person voting than they had expected. In total, over 213,000 people voted in the Republican primary for governor. Another 192,000 Democrats voted in the U.S. Senate primary. That means over 405,000 people voted yesterday in Iowa, which beats out the 2022 turnout of 356,000 voters. For Iowa's Best Country, Kix 101.1, I'm Zach Tomish.
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7: 84 is the high for today, and we'll see partly cloudy skies with a low right around 60. 85 on your Thursday with partly cloudy skies, a low of 64, and some rainfall possible Thursday night. And we'll see some rain chances into the weekend. Some could be severe, so we'll keep an eye on it for you. 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Currently in Kicks Country, it is 63 in Sully, Nevada, 63 as well. And right here at the Kicks Studios, we currently sit at a temperature of 62 degrees at 7:33 on the morning kickstart. Coming up, it is our Tinsel Town Minutes. But first, it's Luke Combs teaming up with Bailey Zimmerman. Backup plan, Kicks 101.1.

0: Kicks Tinseltown Minute.
1: Tinseltown Minute for this June 3rd. I was reading the Michael Jackson movie is going to start streaming on video on demand platforms coming up on June 9th. The film earned over $850 million globally, making it the second highest grossing movie ever released about an artist. So, longtime singer Peebo Bryson has died at the age of 75. Days after suffering a stroke, his passing was reportedly peaceful, which is good to know. And if you're not really sure who he is, well, he sang the pop versions of Beauty and the Beast and A Whole New World. So if that was a part of your childhood, now you know. Also, FX has renewed the popular docuseries Welcome to Wrexham for three more seasons, ensuring it will run season 8. Now, I like this show a lot. I watch it. I'm caught up. The new series, season 5 on their past season. Maybe you don't like soccer. Hang with me. It's fine. It's very cool, though. I love the accents with people over in England. Anyway, they compete. It's like basically baseball here in the U.S. where you've got, you know, your single A, double A, and triple A, like the Iowa Cubs, or triple A for the Chicago Cubs. It's basically like Wrexham was a single A team, and they've worked their way up to a triple A, and they're on the peak of getting to the MLB. Anyway, it's very cool, very interesting. Ryan Reynolds and Rob McElhenney own the teams. I used to not really be a Ryan Reynolds fan, but after watching the show, I kind of like him actually a little bit more than I used to. So anyway, that one's coming out here pretty soon. Anyway, there's season 5. So anyway, it's renewed. And birthdays for today: Rafael Nadal is 40, tennis star, and also Denise Williams. Yes, let's hear it for the boys on the Morning Kickstart. But today it's just the boy, me, because Dave is, he's on vacation if you haven't noticed. Hardy, Tim McGraw, Eric Church, Morgan Wallen, MacArthur. My name-

Chris Young, I didn't come here to leave. It's Iowa's best country on Kicks 101.1. I was reading a story here this morning. Of course, you know, times can be a little bit tougher, especially with gas prices. Those are really, you know, I mean, everyone needs gas. I suppose you could start walking and riding your bike a little bit more, but if you work a little ways away from work, it can be difficult. I know at our house we have, you know, shopping, we've cut back. We make different purchases than we have. But the news story I was reading said, you know, shoppers are cutting back on items like steak, bacon, coffee, fresh seafood. But we live in Iowa. I don't buy a whole lot of fresh seafood. I don't know about you, because I don't know, you know, it's maybe a few days old. Anyway, people are swapping out brand name cereals and sandwiches and all that kind of stuff for cheaper options. But I do not agree with the list because we made sacrifices, but the two that we haven't, coffee and bacon. I raised a little stink the other day because we didn't have bacon, and now we're loaded up. So no sacrifices there. Zach Brown Band, Homegrown, Kicks 101.1.

0: Zach Brown Band, Homegrown, Iowa's Best Country on Kix 101.1, 7:49 on the morning kick starts. Driving down the road here this morning, what's the speed limit? Are you doing it? Are you pushing the limit? 5, 7 miles an hour over the speed limit? Like the cops say, 9, you're mine. If you're speeding here this morning. But it may not matter as much in just a month. I don't know if you saw the news yesterday, but the crew and I were on our way down to Ankeny last night. And the Todd father was there. We were having a conversation, 55 mile an hour speed limits on most two lane highways and rural roads. Governor Kim Reynolds signed into law the increase from 55 to 60 miles per hour. When I lived in Minnesota, they started doing this about 10 years ago, but they were only doing like certain roads. So it's kind of annoying because you'd be on one, it was 60, and the next one you'd be on, it was only 55. This is across the board, which is great for most two-lane highways and rural roads. I don't see a huge need, but, you know, it's fine. I think most probably go near 60 as it is already anyway. But the DOT is going to start with this, changing it over, starting on July 1st. And it'll take them some time. And then we got to wondering how many 55 mile per hour signs are in Iowa. And according to, well, Google/AI, you know, very reliable source, 5,259 55 mile per hour signs. So the DOT will have their work cut out for them. But yeah, that's coming up. So that'll impact your commute. Maybe you can leave a few minutes later. You can really push it, getting yourself off to work. We'll take a look at your forecast coming up here on the Morning Kickstart.
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8: Kicks Country Weather.
0: Another pretty nice day on tap. 84 the high for today with the low right around 60 overnight today. Mostly sunny right now. We are at 65 here at the Kick Studios. Currently, Bondurant sitting at 64. Gilman is at 65 degrees. News coming up, top of the hour. A little Brantley Gilbert, though, first. Yeah. Bottoms up. Kicks 101.1.

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1: Ella Langley bringing you into the 8 o'clock hour. Coming up, news, weather, traffic. Also, you ever want any money, but you didn't realize it? You lost it? Anyway, coming up, chat about that. Plus, I'm sure we'll have some more shenanigans.
0: Tama, Toledo, Gilbert, and the rest of Central Iowa. Thank you for making us number one for Iowa's best country. 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
1: Good morning, Brandon, and good morning, Kicks Country. Rob Sand, who did not have a primary opponent, officially won the Democratic Party's nomination for governor yesterday. Sand says Iowans are frustrated about what's happened while Republicans have held the governorship and GOP majorities in the legislature.
2: I'm not here to tell you that the answer to 10 years of one-party control is to give the other party 10 years of one-party control. I don't think that's right. But I do think that it's time to say enough. It's time for balanced government in Iowa.
1: Businessman and first-time candidate Zach Lane has narrowly won Iowa's GOP's nomination for governor, finishing less than a percentage point ahead of Congressman Randy Feenstra.
3: Nobody thought this could be done. We were outspent, opposed by the establishment, told to wait our turn. Well, tonight the people of Iowa had something to say about that we're not going to wait anymore.
1: These two candidates will campaign for governor up until the general election on November 3rd. Yesterday afternoon around 12:30, Grinnell police were dispatched for a reported theft of a riding lawnmower. The caller stated 29-year-old Caleb Michael Sadler had stolen the mower. When officers found Sadler in the area, he fled on foot and barricaded himself in a nearby vacant residence. Officers confirmed that Sadler had a history of violence and was wanted on multiple active no-bond warrants. After a four-hour standoff, police breached the residence and Sadler was taken into custody without incident. Sadler was taken to the Poweshiek County Jail on the outstanding warrants. Additional charges are pending, including theft in the second degree, interference with official acts, and trespassing. For Iowa's Best Country, Kicks 101.1, I'm Zach Tomish.
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0: 84 the high. Sunny skies today. Winds out of the south at 10 to 15. Probably going to feel a little more humid today. 60 is our low overnight tonight. 85 Thursday, as we'll see partly cloudy skies. Plenty of sunshine, though, from time to time. On your Thursday, low of 64. We'll see some showers and thunderstorms moving in the afternoon, evening hours. 85 Friday to cap off the week with another round of showers and thunderstorms. Curly in Waterloo, Cedar Falls 65, Iowa Falls 66, and sunny here at the Kick Studios. Curly at 66 degrees, sunny skies, 8:07 on the morning kickstart. Streaming anytime, anywhere at kicksweb.com. Kelsey Hart, fireworks, it's on now.

810 on the morning kickstart. Looking at traffic, I-35, I-80, as well as Highway 20 and 30. Things still pretty good here this morning through the heart of Kix Country. Coming up later, it is the Kix Clash during the cafe with Doris Day. Your chance to compete against another listener, Opa Grill in Marshalltown. $25 gift certificate on the line here today. Doris will ask four questions. Only one listener survives the Kix Clash. Congrats to Dennis from Grinnell and Johnny from Marshalltown, who have won already this week with the Kix Clash. Nobody won the Brain Buster. We're going to play for $25 in cash coming up tomorrow morning at 6:37 on the morning kickstart. Stephen Wilson Jr., Gary. Not too many name that anymore. Gary.

Dan and mostly Shay, all to myself. It's Iowa's Best Country on Kix 101.1. 818 on the morning kickstart. I was reading a story about a guy from Missouri. He found a winning lottery ticket in his truck. He was cleaning it. So, you know, if you win with Super Shy Mastermind with Jonathan Knight later this afternoon and you wash your vehicle, clean it out. You never know what you may find. But he bought a Powerball ticket back in February, and it ended up being a $50,000 winner. The clerk told him he won. He didn't know what to say. He played for years. He paid for gas. And then he drove off without getting gas. He was so flustered, he won. Forgot to get the gas. I don't care how much money you win with the Powerball. I don't think we're in any position to be paying for gas and not filling up with these gas prices. But, you never know what you may find. I found some, you know, quarters and stuff. Nothing of high value. Although I did find, what did I find? When I cleaned out my truck this spring. I don't remember what it was. Anyway, it was something that I forgot that I had lost. You know, so it was a good moment. I recovered, but I'm struggling to think what it was. Anyway, doesn't matter now. Thomas Rhett is on now.

0: Thomas Rhett, after all the bars are closed, Iowa's best country on Kix 101.1, 822 on the morning kickstarts. And here are the studios. Starting to warm up. We are jumping into the 60s. Let's check in with our Kix meteorologist, Laura Lockwood, here this morning. Laura, I tell you what, looking at the forecast coming up, we've got some rain chances. Is that right?
1: Indeed. We have some unsettled weather coming in and going to stick around for a little while, so we'll keep a watchful eye on that. Those storms could become a little stronger. But just remember, even if they're not severe, you want to be moving indoors when thunder roars. But looking at some really great weather today for the area, so good news there. Lots of sunshine helping us out. High of 84, clear tonight. Temperatures fall back to a low of 60. And lots of sunshine Thursday early on. We'll see a few clouds developing in the afternoon. This is when we'll have our chance of spotty showers and storms developing initially. High of 85. Chance of showers and storms here Thursday night. Showers and storms likely on Friday. And we could still see some lingering activity here early on Sunday. Friday, we're looking at a high of 85. And then this weekend, a chance of seeing some off and on showers and storms. Also some sunshine mixing in there with highs in the upper 80s. I'm meteorologist Laura Lockwood.
0: All right, thanks, Laura. 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

Kip Moore running for you. It's Iowa's Best Country on Kix 101.1, 8:32 on the morning kickstart here at the studios. Currently sitting at 62 degrees. Or actually, excuse me, 67. Just got an update on it. So I work in a basement. Sometimes it's tough. Looking at the sky cam, it looks very nice outside. Yes. I get all of my information about the outside world from external sources. So, not extraterrestrial sources, though. No. Although, aliens, you know, they're probably out there. Hopefully listening. Hopefully have the app downloaded on their... I don't know if they use iPhones. Doubt it. Probably not. Probably not likely. Amazon is doing a four-day Prime Day sale this year. The deals will begin June 23rd and run to the 27th. They listed that their focus this year on their Prime deals is groceries and household essentials because, well, the economy not doing so well. I think their Prime Days have been down. I do not partake. I don't have Amazon Prime. I don't support Jeff Bezos or anything that he does. Also, if I'm getting groceries or household essentials, I mean, I go to the store locally and get what I need to get. That's kind of a weird thing for me. My wife does the ordering. I do all the cooking, so she usually gets all the groceries. She does the online ordering from our grocery stores in town, which definitely does save time. But her and I went to the grocery store the other day together, and I usually don't like to go to the grocery store. It's not my favorite thing in the world. But we went, and Phoebe and her older brother and sister stayed home, and they were playing outside. And we went to the store, and for the first time in my life, I told my wife, you know, it was kind of fun going to the grocery store. Like old times. It's Nate Smith, Tyler Hubbard, after midnight on

Morgan Wallen loves somebody. It's Iowa's best country on Kicks 101.1, 840 on the morning kickstarts. We are back on Alexa. I hope you've noticed. Be hard not to. We're back on Alexa. Just enable the Kicks 101.1 skill, and that's a one-time thing. And then all I have to say is, Alexa, open the Kicks 101.1 skill to keep listening to Iowa's best country. Parker McCollum, killing me on now.

0: Parker McCollum, Iowa's best country on Kix 101.1, 844 on the morning kick starts. Starting to really warm up, 68 here at the Kix Studios on our way towards a high of 84. We'll check out that forecast coming up a little bit later this hour. I was talking about the gas prices earlier. Here's a survey that no one needed to be told about. 97% of Americans are concerned about the rising gas prices. And a good chunk of people are also cutting out non-essential trips due to the high gas prices. And I did not need a survey to tell me that. I think that is mostly common sense, right? Talked about we all make sacrifices earlier. I haven't even been filling my truck all the way up. I was talking to Todd about it, too. He said the same thing. Yeah, not filling the truck all the way up every time I go fill up with gas. Yeah. But, hey, at least I guess there's not really a positive spin for me. I was going to say, but, hey, our speed limit here in Iowa is going from 55 to 60 next month. So then you can burn through even more gas, I guess. Just doing it quicker.
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0: 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It's Iowa's Best Country on Kix 101.1. 8:54 on the morning kick starts. It is National World Bike Day today. What you had me thinking, you know, Ragbri right around the corner. Kicks off Saturday, July 18th, going until Saturday, July 25th. So we're just 45 days away from Ragbri. So if you haven't started training and you're going on Ragbri this year, I would probably recommend you start putting a few miles on. I don't think Ragbri is one of those things where you can just kind of pick it up. You know what I mean? I think you gotta put a little, you gotta lay down a little bit of groundwork first. Because I don't know if you know, but I mean it's 391 miles. I think you gotta get yourself a little bit prepared. It'll be going through Boone on day number 7. It will be stopping in Marshalltown on July 22nd as it goes from Boone through Gilbert, Nevada, Colo State Center, and then the overnight stop in Marshalltown right here in the heart of Kix Country. That'll be a pretty good ride from Boone to Marshalltown, just about 68 miles. I always love when they add the alternate routes onto them, when they're like, oh yeah, you can do an extra 10 miles. Yeah, in 95-degree weather. But you know, if you're stopping along the way to get an adult beverage, a little barley pop to cool down and relax with, I suppose, you know, if you could kind of piecemeal that trip, works out a little bit better. But yeah, 45 days counting down until Ragbri kicks off and heads through Central Iowa this summer.
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0: 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Winds out of the southeast warms up at about 10 to 15 miles per hour. A low right around 60 overnight tonight. Chance of showers late in the day on Thursday. 85 the high with a low of 64. We'll stay warm into the weekend as we pick up on some of those rain chances as well. Good morning, Sully. 71. Ames is 68. We're at 70 and mainly sunny skies here at the Kix Studios at 9 o'clock. Running behind, Doris Day is on the way coming up. Jonathan Knight at 2 here this afternoon. Hope you have a great day. Talk to you tomorrow morning. Throwback Thursday already. Skinny Chesney, his latest Carry On. Iowa's Best Country, Kix 101.1.

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2: Lord knows I got a time, and there's a few in here tonight. Well, I've learned my lesson too many times. Blows like you put me.

with Best Country Kicks 101.1. He has just signed with the same label as Chris Young. Congratulations to Matt Stell. Here's John Morgan. Kid Myself at Kicks 101.1.

A little sunshine in summertime from Faith Hill. It kicks 101.1. It's sunny and 73. We're going to have a high today of 84. Iowa's best country. Kicks 101.1. An in-studio guest a couple of weeks ago, Eric Lee Bedingfield, and Too Much Lonesome at Kicks 101.1.

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1: 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Eric Lee Bedingfield and Too Much Lonesome, and it is his dog that is featured in that video. If you haven't seen the video yet, yeah, go check it out. It's pretty cool. Iowa's Best Country Kicks 101.1. 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
2: Cash Hog business is opening unchanged on Wednesday. I'm John Perkins with a Brownfield Market Update. Dorchester, Wisconsin this morning is steady at 62. Opening at the major direct markets is going to depend on just how aggressive buyers want to be. Probably a little bit more aggressive considering the slow trade last week and the slow start for this week. The pork carcass cutout value on Tuesday afternoon was up 84 cents at $100.59. The estimated hog slaughter yesterday was 487,000 head. That's up 19,000 on the week and nearly 10,000 on the year. Box beef was higher. Choice is up $1.24 at $3.94.07. Select beef was up $1.72 at $3.84.81. In Chicago this morning, July beans are down 4. July corn's 4 lower. July wheat in Chicago is down 6.25. Soybeans at last check were showing some firmness in the deferreds, so mixed activity there. And on the bear side of things, crop development weather is mostly favorable and planting should wrap up soon in many areas. On the bull side of things, crush margins are strong and bean oil's up on biodiesel demand. Corn is down, monitoring late U.S. planting and development weather along with harvest in South America. South Korea did buy U.S. corn this morning. And wheat has turned lower as U.S. prices remain high relative to other exporters and global supplies are ample. That's more than likely going to change, though, with expectations for declines in planted area due to higher input costs. Live and feeder cattle are undergoing another round of technical liquidation as they get ready for widespread direct business. August live's down 212 at 237.52, and October's 222 lower at 228.65. August feeders are down 467 at 343.77. And hogs are mixed, mostly lower on spread trade and profit taking. July is down 80 at $100.85. August is 40 lower at 98.57. We are online at brownfieldagnews.com. 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
1: 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Stop in for a test drive today. 84 for our high with clouds and sun. Partly cloudy tonight, 60, a chance for some rain on Thursday, and a high of 85. Things could get a little bit more interesting on Friday. Just saying. Grinnell, 72. Hello, Grinnell. Hubbard, you're 71. Radcliffe, 71, and it's sunny and 73 at Kicks 101.1.

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One of the songs in the top kicks at 6, I Can't Love You Anymore, Ella Langley, Morgan Wallen. If you have not voted yet, go to our Facebook fan page at Iowa's Best Country. See the full list and then think about it and then vote for the song you think should be number one. Jonathan Knight counts them down Friday night. Kicks. Dance.

0: Edwards back then, right now, Iowa's best country, Kicks 101.1. The question of the day yesterday, should children be rewarded for good grades and how? Lots of great comments. We'll share with some of those. But you know what? You had one job. One job! And you blew it. This time, the cover of the high school yearbook, misspelled, on the spine. They forgot the letter C. The word school is missing the letter C. Superintendent apologized in a letter to families, saying the yearbook was printed exactly as the school approved it. Some parents, students, calling it funny. Hey, it's a collector's item. Think about that, right? One of those goofs could be a collector's item down the road. Maybe, and again, maybe not.
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2: 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Don't miss it. 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
4: Cattle and corn are down, soybeans are up, hogs are mostly higher. I'm John Perkins with a Brownfield Market Update. When it comes to short-stature corn, it all started with Stein. For decades, they've been focused on unique hybrids that deliver top yields. Stein invented short-stature corn, then they perfected it. Stein has yield. Soybeans are mostly firm now. Crush margins are strong. Bean oil is supported by domestic demand. But on the bear side of things, crop development weather here in the States is mostly favorable. July beans are back to steady at 11.65 and a quarter in what's already been an all-over-the-place session for beans. August beans are up 3/4 to 11.69 and 3/4. July soybean meal's down 90 at 325.30. July soybean oil's up 81 at 79.22. Corn's down, monitoring late planting and development weather, along with the harvest in South America. South Korea did buy 136,000 tons of new crop U.S. corn ahead of the open. July's 2.5, 3 lower at 437.5. September's down 2.5 at 445.25. And wheat's lower. U.S. prices remain high relative to other exporters, and global supplies are ample. July Chicago's down 8 at 595. Taking profits, July cotton's down 75 at 76.29, but rice is mixed, consolidating. July's back to 2 higher at 12.68. Live and feeder cattle are down on technical liquidation ahead of widespread direct business. August live's down $1.12, now $1.05 at 238.60. October's 125 lower, 229.62. August feeders are down 337 at 345.05. September feeders are 365 lower at 341.47. And hogs are mixed. At last check, they were mostly firm on spread trade in yesterday's higher close in pork. July is down 17 at 101.47. August hogs are up 22 at 99.20. The Dow's down almost 360 points. John Perkins, Brownfield.
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0: Iowa's Best Country Kicks 101.1. His name is Jacob Hackworth, and the song is called What Took You So Long? Good stuff. I love the chord progression in that song. Just make, oh, I like that. Feels good. Maybe it could be one of my Lemonade songs. Yeah? In case you don't know what I'm talking about, there are songs that just make me want to go and sit down under a tree with a glass of lemonade, ice cold lemonade, and just listen to the song. And that's what I call Lemonade songs. That one, I'd say, yeah, it's up there. What are some of your Lemonade songs? Love to know. Iowa's Best Country Kicks 101.1.
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0: 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Since 1898, clouds and sun today will top out at 84 degrees, 60 the overnight low, and we've got a chance for some rain tomorrow and a high of 85. Waterloo. Hello, Waterloo. You're checking in at 74. So is Iowa Falls and Union. The same thing. We're sunny and 75.

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1: There he is, Mr. Christmas himself, because he doesn't seem to be doing a whole lot as far as singles are concerned, at least not on the radio. 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

question, Wrong Hearts at Iowa's Best Country Kicks 101.1. This song is one of the songs in the top Kicks at 6. Newcomer Preston Cooper, this is his second song. It's called One for the Road. Oh, yeah. July, I guess we can be driving 60 miles an hour and a 55 mile. Oh, not anymore. Anyway, Kicks 101.1.

We were introduced to Megan Maroney with that song, Tennessee Orange. Iowa's Best Country, Kix 101.1. Charles Wesley Goodwin featuring Luke Combs. Check out this song, Better That Way, at Iowa's Best Country, Kix 101.1.

0: newcomer Charles Wesley Goodwin and Luke Combs and Better That Way at Kix 101.1. We did play his first single. We did play Charles Wesley Goodwin's very first single, but this one, he's teaming up with Luke Combs, Better That Way. Iowa's Best Country Kix 101.1. Doris Day with you, and during Doris Day's Country Cafe, your chance to play Kix Clash. Whose name is going to be added to that whiteboard joining Johnny and Dennis? Today, it's Opa! Your chance to play and win Kix Clash coming up during Doris Day's Country Cafe. I'll be talking to Marjorie coming up from the Isle of Green to find out what's going on there as far as pool specials is concerned.
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0: Kix Country Weather. I had the windows open before. Oh, I think I left the window open. Well, I did have. Yep, I did. But it's beautiful. It's absolutely gorgeous. High today of 84 degrees. Low tonight of 60. And tomorrow, a high of 85. 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The Grand at 74, Stowe State Center, 74 in Belle Plaine 2. It is sunny and 75 here.

The current number one song in Kix Country, according to you, for the top Kix at 6. Zach Top and South of Sanity, will he repeat? Or will someone else take the top spot? You decide. The top Kix at 6 at Kix 101.1. 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

0: 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So no matter where you are, if you're in Australia, the UK, I have relatives in the UK and they listen. Pretty cool. Hi, Dawn. Hi, Debbie. I don't know if they're listening or not, but I throw out their names anyway. 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

0: say so. Dan and Shay and Say So at Kix 101.1. I'm listening to that song, and all of a sudden, I'm singing along with it. It happens every time I hear that song, Say So, from Dan and Shay at Kix 101.1. Say hello to Marjorie. Hi, Marjorie.
1: This is Marjorie from the Isle of Green.
0: Hey, Marjorie. I love the fact, Marjorie, that you still have your 2-4 sales going on. I think that is so great. Tell us about those, would you please?
1: Yes. So this week we have 4-inch geraniums, 2 for $5, white hanging baskets, 2 for $20, 10-inch baskets and tubs, 2 for $40, and 12-inch baskets, 2 for $50.
0: So, I mean, it's almost like a buy one, get one free type of thing when you think about it. Really?
1: It kind of is.
0: Yeah, that's even a better deal. So you think about it that way, it's like buy one, get one free. Same thing. Love it.
1: Yeah.
0: Now, I love impatiens.
1: Oh, I do too.
0: They're so pretty. I understand you've got those on sale. What is the sale price on those?
1: They are down to $1.99 for a 4-pack.
0: That is a deal. So if you've got some shady places around your property and you're wondering, what can I put in there? Impatiens are definitely the thing to do. What are the hours at Isle of Green these days, Marjorie?
1: We are open Monday through Saturday, 9 to 5, and Sunday, 10 to 4.
0: Where are you located again in Marshalltown?
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0: 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We'll have an overnight low of 60 and a chance for some rain tomorrow. 85 the high, about 55% chance for precipitation. Melcher Dallas this morning is 77 degrees. So is Bondurant, 76 in Gilman. And it's now sunny and 78 here at Kix.

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0: Lexi Stevenson, you might remember her from the soap opera. Yeah, can't remember the name, but right off the top of my head. Look at me do all that. Yeah, I'm really good. Oh, Young and the Restless. She's now into country music.
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1: 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I was Jack, and you were Diane. Newcomer, Shane Proffitt, with his latest song, Long Live Country. I was Best Country, Kix 101.1.

0: Iowa's Best Country Kicks 101.1. Hudson Westbrook and his latest song, Painted You Pretty. Jonathan Knight takes you to the movies tomorrow night. The movie he'll be talking about, Masters of the Universe. If you're like me, you grew up with Saturday morning cartoons, and I bet you watched Masters of the Universe, He-Man, didn't you? Yeah, I did too. Well, it's coming to the big screen, and Jonathan's going to talk about it on Thursday at the movies, brought to you by North Grand Cinema. And then on Friday morning, after the movie mom does her review, the Morning Kickstart is going to give you a chance to win 4 tickets to the movie of your choice at North Grand Cinema. 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
0: 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Mixture clouds and sun this afternoon will have a high of 84 degrees, 60 the overnight low. Clouds and sun tomorrow, a chance for scattered storms late, and 85 for the high. It is beautiful. Windows open. Breeze coming through. State Center 77, Belle Plaine 78, LeGrand 78. It's sunny and 79.

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1: 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A song about his mom, not his mom, but any mom, because, you know, sometimes moms, we're just a mom. Here's Alex Miller at Kicks. Her palms

0: Iowa's Best Country Kicks 101.1. I can tell you for sure that Alex's mom loves that song. And the first time he played it for us, she cried. Just a moment. Iowa's Best Country Kicks 101.1. Alex Miller, part of the great line of a Pizza Pie Palooza last month. So we celebrated Mother's Day weekend with Kicks 101.1. We'll be celebrating Father's Day, too. So, yeah, stand by for that. Iowa's Best Country Kicks 101.1.
1: 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Dr. Westemeyer, we hope people know how to spot a stroke, but how can people avoid having one?
2: I like this question, as it suggests we can do things proactively to help us avoid a stroke in the future. Some of the things I'd suggest are probably familiar to you listeners. We should all try to maintain a healthy weight, eat a balanced diet, exercise regularly, stop smoking, get enough sleep, and limit alcohol. And of course, there are medications that can help control high blood pressure or manage high cholesterol. So speak to your primary care provider if you have concerns about risk factors. But let me touch on a few things that might be new. One, learn to manage your stress. In addition to the things I already mentioned, this might include relaxation techniques, staying social, and minding your mental health. Two, be especially careful with prescription drugs. For example, things like amphetamines, oxycodone, and sedatives pose various risks because of how they affect the heart, slow breathing, or reduce the amount of oxygen the brain needs.
1: This is a good reminder for all of us to pursue healthier decisions for our well-being. Thank you for that information, Dr. Westemeyer.
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0: morning, Chase Matthew and all my exes. And speaking of Lauren, she's going to be up in Kicks Country twice, Surf Ballroom and Hoyt Sherman Place. 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So are you sleepy right now? Hey, I understand. About 22% of us kind of doze off at work on a weekly basis. Usually I'm nodding off about 3:30. I usually make it through Supershine Mastermind, and then after a while, it's like, I'm falling asleep. Oh, okay. It just happens. Maybe it's because I don't sleep enough at night. About 50% of us get less than 6 hours of sleep per night. I know. You need to sleep. Sleep is so important. Oh, yeah. You nodded off while driving home from work. Oh, thankfully about 14% of people have done that. So don't do that. Just don't do that. If you gotta, you know, douse yourself with cold water before you get in the car, I guess you could do that, or either put up the turn on the air conditioner full bore, something like that. Iowa's Best Country, Kicks 101.1.
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0: 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Clouds and sun today will warm up to 84 degrees, an overnight low of 60, and tomorrow 85. Clouds and sun, a chance for some scattered showers late, 85 for the high. Grinnell is at 80, Waterloo is at 80, and it's sunny and 80 a kick.

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1: Her name is Bells, and of course you probably know Dolly Parton. 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
2: Good afternoon, Doris, and it looks like all the votes were counted last night for Iowa's primary. Rob Sand, who did not have a primary opponent, officially won the Democratic Party's nomination for governor yesterday. Sand says Iowans are frustrated about what's happened while Republicans have held the governorship and GOP majorities in the legislature.
3: I'm not here to tell you that the answer to 10 years of one-party control is to give the other party 10 years of one-party control. I don't think that's right. But I do think that it's time to say enough. It's time for balanced government in Iowa.
2: Businessman and first-time candidate Zach Lane has narrowly won Iowa's GOP's nomination for governor, finishing less than a percentage point ahead of Congressman Randy Feenstra.
4: Nobody thought this could be done. We were outspent, opposed by the establishment, told to wait our turn. Well, tonight the people of Iowa had something to say about that we're not going to wait anymore.
2: These two candidates will campaign for governor up until the general election on November 3rd.
5: The weekly USDA report shows 97% of corn is planted, right on the mark with last year. It says 87% of the corn planted has emerged, which is slightly ahead of last year. 82% of the corn reported in good to excellent condition. On the bean side, 95% are in the ground, with 74% already emerging. The report finds 79% of soybeans are in good to excellent condition.
2: Yesterday afternoon around 12:30, Grinnell police were dispatched for a reported theft of a riding lawnmower. The caller stated 29-year-old Caleb Michael Sadler had stolen the mower. When officers found Sadler in the area, he fled on foot and barricaded himself in a nearby vacant residence. Officers confirmed that Sadler had a history of violence and was wanted on multiple active no-bond warrants. After a four-hour standoff, police breached the residence and Sadler was taken into custody without incident. Sadler was taken to the Poweshiek County Jail on the outstanding warrants. Additional charges are pending, including theft in the second degree, interference with official acts, and trespassing. For Iowa's Best Country, Kix 101.1, I'm Zach Tomish.
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9: Hogs are mostly higher, soybeans, cattle, and corn are lower. I'm John Perkins with a Brownfield Market Update. 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Soybeans and corn are lower, pressured by generally favorable crop weather. July beans are down 7 1/4 at 11.58. August is 7 lower at 11.62. July corn 6 1/4 lower at 4.34 1/4. September's down 5 1/2 at 4.42 1/2. Live and feeder cattle are watching direct trade develop in some of the major feeding areas. August live's down 2 cents at 2.39.62, and October's 30 lower at 2.30.57. August feeders are down $1.40 at 3.47.02. And on spread trade and technical buying, July hogs are now up to at 101.67. August lean is 60 higher at 99.57. John Perkins, Brownfield Market Update.
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1: 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Sunshine today, a high of 84 degrees, maybe some clouds mixed in with that. Overnight low of 60, and then a chance for some rain tomorrow, 55% chance, even a better chance on Thursday night. La Grande is 79 with sunshine. It's sunny in State Center and 78. 80 in Belle Plaine. Sunshine here at Kix 101.1 and 80.
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16: Hurry up and grab a table. Doris Day's Country Cafe is now open.
1: I can only assume it's really, really nice outside because, as Brandon says, you know, we live vicariously through you. Okay, he didn't say that. I said that. Welcome to Doris Day's Country Cafe. Come on in. Enjoy the cafe today. You ready to play Kix Clash? We'll do that right after this song from Russell Dickerson, Every Little Thing, at Kix 101.1.

0: 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Kicks Clash.
1: 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I will ask four questions. Whoever gets the most right is going to win that $25 gift certificate from Opa.
0: Four questions, one winner. Kicks Clash.

0: That is one of my Lemonade songs. Luke Combs, Be By You, Iowa's Best Country Kicks 101.1. Yeah, Lemonade sounds good, and Opa sounds just as good, too. We're playing Kicks 101.1, Kicks Clash, today brought to you by Opa Mediterranean Grill. Kicks 101.1, who is this?
1: Cheryl.
0: Cheryl, you're contestant number one. Stand by. Kicks 101.1, who is this?
2: Hey, Doris is Sterling in Vegas.
0: Hey, Sterling, you and Cheryl are going head-to-head today to play Kicks Clash.
2: Oh, no,
0: Are you ready? Oh, you want
2: to... I'm sorry.
0: Oh, you don't want to play? Okay, I can... That's fine.
2: The trouble is I can't claim the prize.
0: Yep. Okay. Well, Sterling, great to talk with you. Take care. Bye-bye.
2: Okay, you too. Bye.
0: Bye. All right, Cheryl, we're going to wait for contestant number two because Sterling was calling from Vegas, and you know what happens in Vegas stays in Vegas. Kicks 101.1, who is this?
1: Casey.
0: Hi, Casey. You and Cheryl are going head-to-head today to play Kicks Clash. You ready?
1: Sounds good. Go for it.
0: All right. Ooh, all right. Cheryl. You ready for this?
1: Yes.
0: All right. Question number one. What do people build using sand at the beach?
1: Sandcastle.
0: That's right. Casey, question number two. What do you wear on your eyes to protect them from the sun?
1: Sunglasses.
0: That's right. Sunglasses. Question number three. Cheryl, what is the name of a trip people take during the summer for fun?
1: Vacation.
0: That's right. Casey, question number four for a tie. What do you call a party with grilled food outdoors?
1: Barbecue.
0: Yeah, that is right. And we have a tie, which means closest to, without going over, we've got P.T. Barnum and his circus began their first tour in the United States in the 1830s. I've given you the decade. You give me the year. Cheryl.
1: 1833.
0: Casey.
1: 1836.
0: It was 1835. Cheryl, you're my winner today.
1: Oh, good.
0: Casey, thank you so much for calling in. Call back, okay?
1: Thank you.
0: You're welcome.
1: Thanks. Bye. Bye-bye.
0: Cheryl, you got that $25 gift certificate to Opa Mediterranean Grill. Cheryl, who made you a winner?
1: Kicks 101 and Opa Grill.
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Jason Aldean, how far does a goodbye go? A Kix 101.1, Zach John King. All these new artists. 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

0: is Best Country Kicks 101.1. That is the latest from newcomer Zach John King. And get to drinking at Kicks 101.1. Got some T. Smith news for you. Yep. Taylor's thinking about having her cats in her wedding. Of course, she says it's something that her and Travis have to talk about. I say no. Don't do that. Dogs are one thing. Cats are something else. No. I mean, unless you're just going to have them in the corner in their carriers, there's really no reason to have a cat at a wedding. I love my cats. They're my family, just like Taylor says hers are hers. I understand that, but no, just don't. Meanwhile, she's not getting married in Rhode Island. Nope, not happening. The chief of police says neither the town nor the police have been involved or aware of any weddings involving Taylor or Travis. Why don't they just get married and get it over with? What are they waiting for? Christmas? Her birthday. That's in December, isn't it? Anyway. Iowa's Best Country Kicks 101.1.
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0: country, and she knows it. 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
0: 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For this afternoon, we'll have a high about 84 degrees, 60 the overnight low, 85 for the high tomorrow with a chance for some scattered showers later on. Waterloo checks in at 82. It's 80 in Iowa Falls, 81 in Union, sunny and 81 here at Kicks.

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2: 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And Sundays at Iowa's Best Country Kicks for the 1.1. It's Wednesday, in case you're wondering. And it is Wednesday, June 3rd. Now we know what day it is.
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0: Iowa's Best Country Kicks 101.1 Church on Cumberland Road, Shenandoah, and Nickelback. Dora, stay with you. What else is going on? If you missed the movie, Michael, fear not. It is going to be going to streaming very soon. I think on the 9th is what I just got done reading. Yep. On the 9th. The film has earned over $850 million globally, making it the second highest grossing music biopic ever released. It's good. It's very good. And Jafar does a wonderful job portraying Michael. Iowa's Best Country, Kicks 101.1.
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0: 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For this afternoon, 84 for the high, overnight low of 60, 85 tomorrow with a chance for some scattered showers and thunderstorms later on. 81 all across the board, at least the top part. Gilvin, Bondurant, and Melcher Dallas. Also, LeGrand, Belle Plaine, Union, Iowa Falls, Hubbard, and Radcliffe. However, here at Kicks 101.1, we're at 82.
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0: in Munsnik. And Love is Blind, a Kix 101.1. So the question I asked yesterday had to do with kids being rewarded for good grades and how. Well, I reached someone I know who is a member of a school board down in Florida, and she was a teacher, too, on top of it, said this: children should be praised for more than good grades, being a good friend, helping with chores, completing assignments. Don't make it about grades only, and money should not be a factor. Reward with praise. Julie says, not with money, but maybe a fun outing, camping, or somewhere they wanted to go to see. Bribery is not the answer. Ellen says, I think so. We have one school comes very easy and the other one's a little bit harder. Seeing that they are getting something usually gets them to go, maybe I should get grades too. And Ann says that children should be praised for any positive behavior. True. Very true. Yeah. If you're going to reward your kids, make sure it's with praise. Lots of great comments. And lots of great comments today for the other question that I put. Things you can never have enough of with children. Someone said money. Yeah, I guess that's true, right?
1: Are you ready to be crowned the smartest person in Kix Country? Prove it by answering the Brain Buster question at 6:37 during the morning kickstart every weekday. Be the first caller with the correct answer to win cold, hard cash. Good.

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0: was Best Country Kicks 101.1. Let him in anyway, the new song from Blake Shelton. I tell you what, there have been a lot of people commenting about our Kicks Critter of the Week Snickers this week. I've seen a lot of chatter, I guess you want to say it, on Facebook. But I hope that chatter not only is just chatter, that it moves you to go out to the Animal Rescue League and meet Snickers for yourself and see if Snickers is the dog for you. She is our Kicks Critter of the Week and looking for a brand new home. 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
0: 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Today's sunshine and 84 for our high. Overnight low of 60, tomorrow high of 85. It's 83 at Kix 101.1.

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0: Right, was Best Country Kicks 101.1. Jonathan Knight on a Wednesday afternoon. Is Amazon Prime Day. We're going to talk about that coming up. Not today, but it's coming up real soon. Masters of the Universe, new movie in theaters. Also, Iowa's raising the speed limit. Have you heard about that? The internet is melting down over what now? We'll discuss. Sunny today, rain tomorrow. Details next on Iowa's Best Country Kicks 101.1.
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0: 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Weatherology meteorologist Derek Dahlman says continued sunny, warm the rest of the afternoon. Tonight, partly cloudy, low around 60. Thursday, partly sunny, 40% chance of showers and thunderstorms, mainly after 3 p.m., highs near 85 and breezy. 83 in Ames, Pella 83, and 83 at the Kick Studios. We got Jake Owen coming up next. Were you here, Iowa's Best Country?

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1: Iowa's Best Country kicks 101.1. Coming up in minutes, Ask Jonathan Math. We're going to read emails, answering your emails. Ella Langley going to be at CMA Fest tomorrow night, getting ready for that big show. She's going to have meet and greets, too, at the big tent down there from Universe. That's kind of cool. Here she is with Morgan Wallen.

0: was Best Country Kicks 101.1. The latest from Chris Young. I didn't come here to leave, but we did come here for Ask Jonathan.
1: It's time for Ask Jonathan. 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Send your issue. 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
0: 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We'll try to get you some help. And if you don't want me to talk about it on the air or post, I can do that too. Still try to get you some help. And you can always read the emails. They are on our Facebook page at Iowa's Best Country, Kix 101.1. Today's email from Kix Country reads like this. Dear Jonathan, I logged on to my son's school yesterday to check his grades. Several of them were posted. I was shocked that he basically failed sixth grade. I called his teacher and his counselor, and we got into an argument after I told him that it's their fault he failed. They disagreed and said it's my fault because I should have done a better job of instilling discipline and good habits. They claim if I did my job, he'd have never failed, would have passed more tests, and would have handed in more homework. I told them they did a poor job of communicating with me throughout the year about his progress. They said I should have been more invested. I thought everything was fine because of their lack of communication. I'm now in the process of setting up a meeting to protest his grades. Good luck with that. They're blaming me, and I'm blaming them. Who's really at fault? And don't say it's 50-50. Well, first of all, I'm driving this truck, honey, not you. And apparently you weren't driving it when your kid was going to school either. So that's just a short snippet of what my attitude toward this is. But go to our Facebook page and read my comment and add your bit of wisdom. What do you think? Who failed the kid? Mom or the school? Send me your emails. Jonathan at KicksWeb.com. We'll try to get you some help. We got some Dustin Lynch on the way. Stars like confetti. That's next. Where you hear Iowa's Best Country on Kix 101.1.
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0: Iowa's Best Country Kicks 101.1. Carry on. Kenny Chesney. We're digging it. Amazon Prime Day coming up 4 days long now because, you know, we look back at Black Fridays and said, cute. What if anxiety lasts the entire work week? We need to be able to scroll and spend, right? Well, the deals kick off June 23rd, and Amazon says this year's focus, groceries, household essentials. And, you know, basically because the economy currently feels like a raccoon digging through a dumpster behind a Dollar General, that's why. So, there you go. It's going to focus on groceries, household essentials. So, get ready to fight over that discount of paper towels, laundry soap, and air fryers you absolutely do not need but will buy at 2:14 in the morning, like financially unstable, unstable goblin that we are. I know I am. I need another air fryer. I have one for the kitchen. I need one for the studio downstairs because sometimes I just get carried away.
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0: 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And that's it. 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One more time. 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

0: has been a test of the emergency alert system serving the Des Moines operating area. 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
3: 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They even have an outdoor patio and karaoke Friday night starting at 9 p.m. Weatherology meteorologist Eric Dahlman says continued sunny and warm the rest of the afternoon. Partly cloudy skies overnight. Lows down to 60. Tomorrow, partly sunny with a 40% chance of showers and thunderstorms, mainly in the late afternoon, like after 3 o'clock. Highs near 85 and a little breezy. 80 in Lindenville, 83 in Chelsea, and 83 at the Kix Studios with Toby Keith next, where you hear Iowa's best country.

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Trending online right now, a man from Nepal has set a record by climbing Mount Everest 32 times. That's what's trending online right now. Can I just go ahead and say it? Worst commute ever.

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Coming up, Super Shy Mastermind, your chance to win a deluxe car wash. Answer my question and we'll set you up. It's coming up right after Parker McCallum on Iowa's Best Country Kicks 101.1.

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3: 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Weatherology meteorologist Eric Delma says partly cloudy overnight tonight. Look for lows down to 60. Tomorrow, partly sunny. There's a 40% chance of showers and thunderstorms, mainly after 3 p.m. and highs near 85 and breezy. Friday, clouds, showers likely, possibly a thunderstorm again, high near 85. So it's all downhill from here. Zeering 82, 81 Garwin, 83 at the Kink Studios with Eric Church. 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

0: Iowa's Best Country Kicks 101.1. Zacked up, one of the selections for the top kicks at 6. Been number one for quite a while. Will he be number one again this week? Well, we'll just have to tune in to 6 o'clock Friday and find out. Of course, you can always vote for him. I think voting goes until tomorrow afternoon, so go to our Facebook page right now and vote for your favorite song for the top kicks at 6. Right now, we're playing Super Shine Mastermind, looking for a winner. 550 million of these things are sold in the U.S. each year. What is it? Your clue? Golden Arches. Kicks 101.1. Hi, who's this?
1: Jamie.
0: Hi, Jamie. What's your Super Shine Mastermind guess?
1: Big Mac.
0: Big Mac. Yes. Do you like Big Macs, Jamie?
1: I do. It's just been a long time since I've had one.
0: You know, same here, but the meat patties are just too small for me.
1: Exactly. And honestly, it's probably cheaper to make them yourself at home.
0: It probably is. Do you remember the jingle? Two all beef patty, special sauce, lettuce, cheese, pickles.
1: Onions on a sesame seed bun.
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0: 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Ella Langley and Be Her. I'm Jonathan Knight. 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In case you missed it, 550 million of these things are sold in the U.S. each year. And all I said was Golden Arches. And, of course, Jamie over in Ames called and said Big Macs. She's absolutely correct. So there you go. I like Big Macs. That used to be my favorite burger. It just seems like the patties were so small. But then when they go and they do the great big ones, you know, the super Big Macs, two, like, quarter pound beef patties. I don't like those. I don't know why. It's just, I'm so beside myself. You can find all the questions and answers with the winners listed right there on our website at kicksweb.com.
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0: Iowa's Best Country, Kicks 101.1, Pretty Little Poison, and Warren Zeiders. Well, in theaters this weekend, Masters of the Universe. After spending 15 years on Earth, He-Man, or Prince Adam, as he's known, returns to Eternia to battle Skeletor and reclaim his family's legacy. Now, Nicholas Galitzin, who plays Prince Adam in He-Man, says his younger self would be impressed by his physique as He-Man.
1: You know, the people actually I admired very much growing up were athletes, especially rugby players, who kind of have this sort of He-Man physique. So I think Nick would be very happy with how he sort of developed physically.
0: That's kind of nice. Well, Masters of the Universe opens in theaters Friday. It's rated PG-13. We'll take a look at it Thursday during the drive at 5 with At the Movies. 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
10: Don't forget, a Father's Day DQ gate to celebrate Dad, available at the Center Street Dairy Queens. Weatherology meteorologist Derek Dahlman says, tonight, partly cloudy skies, lows down to 60. There's a 40% chance of showers and thunderstorms, mainly in the afternoon hours, like after 3 o'clock. Otherwise, partly sunny Thursday, highs near 85 and breezy. More rain chances Thursday night. And then Friday, cloudy, showers likely, possibly a thunderstorm, high near 85. Right now, 81 Collins, 83 Colo, 84 at the Kix Studios. With Morgan Wallen next, where you hear Iowa's best country. 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

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Today is National Itch Day, so congratulations to everyone currently scratching a mosquito bite like they're trying to start a campfire on their own leg. Summer is officially here. National Itch Day. Ooh, I gotta scratch. I gotta.

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1: 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Up for sale. What's up for sale? We're going to find out. FGL LFG. That was posted on their social medias. We'll find out what that means in minutes.

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1: Welcome to The List. I'm Jonathan Knight. Garth Brooks might just be sitting on a $2 billion payday. Apparently, there's talk about selling his music catalog, which means every heartbreak song your mom cried to could become an investment portfolio. Imagine making that much money from songs about pickup trucks and ex-girlfriends. The Hawk Tour girl, remember her? Well, she's back, and somehow she's charging $100 a month for dating advice. For that price, I better find true love, get a couple's massage, and receive emotional support after getting ghosted. The internet made one viral sentence famous, and now apparently she's Dr. Phil with lip gloss. Who didn't see this one coming? FGL might be getting the band back together. Their socials suddenly changed to FGLLFG, which either means reunion or somebody's dad discovered energy drinks again. Rumors say they could pop up at CMA Fest this weekend, but country fans are either screaming with excitement or hiding their skinny jeans. And lastly, after decades at CBS, Scott Pelley is reportedly out after going off on the new bosses during a meeting. You know, I think nothing says I'm retiring quite like verbally setting the conference room on fire before leaving. That man's been there since 1989. At that point, you're not an employee, man. You're basically office furniture with options. That's your entertainment news from the Sunset Strip and Nashville's Music Row. I'm Jonathan Knight, and that's The List on Iowa's Best Country, Kix 101.1.
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1: 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Weatherology meteorologist Derek Dalmas is partly cloudy overnight tonight. Look for lows hitting 60. There is a 40% chance of showers and thunderstorms, mainly after 3 p.m. tomorrow afternoon. Otherwise, partly sunny. Highs near 85 and breezy. Friday, cloudy. Showers likely, maybe even a thunderstorm. 85 for a high. Right now, looking around Kicks Country, Baxter checking in. Sunny, 81, 84 Waterloo, and 83 at the Kicks Studios with Billy Currington. 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

Iowa's Best Country Kicks 101.1 has your chance to win cash money tomorrow morning at 6:37 with the Brain Buster. Answer the question correctly and win. Tomorrow's brought to you by Scooter's Coffee. Gave

0: Iowa's best country, Kicks 101.1, celebrating the hot weather parking lot party, because I think we all deserve one now and then. Well, it looks like Governor Kim Reynolds has signed a law raising Iowa's speed limit on a bunch of two-lane highways from 55 to 60 starting July 1st, which is cool. It's kind of hilarious, too, because apparently lawmakers have never actually driven on Highway 30. Now, I know it's 65 miles an hour there, but folks out there already treat that road like it's, I don't know, the final lap of the Daytona 500 at 7:15 on a random Tuesday morning. You think, okay, if your F-150 guy is shaking while you pass three semis and a grain truck in the fog, maybe take a beat, will you? Slow down, Ricky Bobby. Casey's breakfast pizza will still be sitting under the heat lamp waiting for you like a beautiful, greasy angel. I love Casey's breakfast pizza.
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0: 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Only one survives the clash. Four questions for a $25 gift certificate. Ask Cheryl a Montour she won today. It's Wednesday, so she won $25 gift certificate to Opa Grill in Marshalltown. Country Cafe with Doris Day. Kicks Clash. Be sure to tune in and possibly win, right? Hey, Zach, what you got coming up for us?
1: Yeah, Jonathan, coming up here shortly, we'll run through the other five statewide elected officials other than the governor race.
0: Ooh.
1: The total amount of people that voted in the primary election yesterday was up compared to 2022.
0: Nice.
1: And we'll check in with that USDA crop report on how corn is doing.
0: All right, cool. We got weather forecast, and Ella Langley is next, where you hear Iowa's Best Country on Kicks 101.1.
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0: 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Weatherology meteorologist Derek Dahlman says partly cloudy and 60 overnight tonight. Partly sunny tomorrow. There is a 40% chance of showers and thunderstorms, mainly after 3 p.m. Highs near 85 and breezy. Right now it's 83 in Polk City. Knoxville, 83 and 83 at the Kick Studios.

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3: 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Luke Bryan coming up. Morgan Wallen and Dan and Shay on the drive at 5.
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1: Thanks, Jonathan, and happy National Repeat Day.
0: Oh, yeah.
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0: Okay.
1: Besides the governor, there are five other statewide elected officials, and the general election matchups between Republicans and Democrats are set. Radio Iowa's O.K. Henderson reports.
2: Lieutenant Governor Chris Kinnoyer is the GOP nominee for state auditor. She defeated Abigail Moss, an Iowa County supervisor, in the Republican primary and will face Democrat Taylor Wedick, a Muscatine attorney, in November. Republican Brenna Byrd is seeking a second term as attorney general and will be running against Democrat Nate Willems, an attorney from Mount Vernon. Secretary of State Paul Pate, a Republican who's held the post for four terms, will face Navy veteran Ryan Peterman, a Democrat from Bettendorf. Republican State Treasurer Robbie Smith is seeking a second term. He'll be challenged by Democrat John Norwood, a small business advisor from West Des Moines. And Iowa Secretary of Agriculture Mike Nagy, a Republican, is running for a third term. Chris Jones, a retired professor who is a water quality advocate, is the Democrat who's running against Nagy.
1: The latest information from the Iowa Secretary of State's office shows at least 68,000 Iowans cast their primary ballots early before the in-person voting began yesterday. According to Secretary of State Paul Pate, that is a drop compared to early voting in 2022. Pate was also told by county auditors there were more in-person voting than they had expected. In total, over 213,000 people voted in the Republican primary for governor, and another 192,000 Democrats voted in the U.S. Senate primary. Over 405,000 people voted yesterday in Iowa, which beats out the 2022 turnout of 356,000. The weekly USDA crop report shows 97% of the corn is planted, right on the mark with last year. It says 87% of the corn planted has emerged, which is slightly ahead of last year. 82% of the corn is reported in good to excellent condition. For Iowa's Best Country, Kix 101.1, I'm Zach Tomish.
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0: Kicks Country Weather. Weatherology meteorologist Derek Dahlman says partly cloudy tonight, 60. Tomorrow, partly sunny. There is a 40% chance of showers, maybe even a thunderstorm after 3 p.m. tomorrow afternoon. Highs near 85 and a little breezy. It's 82 in Tama, Toledo, 84 in Urbandale, and 83 at the Kicks Studios with the Tribe at 5 and Luke Bryan. 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

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Trending online, a 108-year-old Delaware woman just renewed her driver's license through 2033. I don't know her name so far. Now we'll just call her Optimist. But that's what's trending online on Kicks.

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1: 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I want to request a Painter by Cody Johnson for my mom and dad, Michelle and Doug, from Haverhill on Kicks 101.1.

0: Iowa's Best Country Kicks 101.1. Ah, Jerrica doing this for Dex and Michelle and Haverhill. That's her favorite song, Cody Johnson and the Painter. Hey, this weekend is going to be the first whole weekend of June. And if you're planning to put together a snack tray or cooler to take outside, you should know this. Olives are apparently having a moment. Apparently, it's the summer's hottest picnic food right now. So, thanks someone's dad just threw the tub of potato salad directly into the yard. The Daily Mail is saying that fancy snacks like hummus, focaccia, and some stuff I can't pronounce, grilled cheese named halloumi? I don't know. They're in. Well, Spam, cheap chips, mayo, and cocktail sausages are out. No, I like sausage weenies. Anyway, congratulations. Your picnic now requires a passport and a small business loan because you know that stuff isn't cheap. Doesn't sound cheap anyway. Thank goodness our snack trays around here consist of brisket and pulled pork.
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0: 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Weatherology meteorologist Derek Dahlman says partly cloudy tonight. Lows down to 60, partly sunny tomorrow, but there is a 40% chance of a thunderstorm. Showers mainly after 3 p.m. Highs near 85 and breezy. Cloudy Friday. Showers likely, maybe even more thunderstorms. Highs near 85. Right now, it's 82 in Sully, 82 in Boone, and 83 at the Kix Studios with Megan Maroney. Next, where you hear Iowa's best country.

0: Iowa's Best Country Kicks 101.1. Shane Proffitt on the drive at 5. Well, I've seen this a couple times on my socials. The internet is absolutely melting down over the new iPhone because some people think it's secretly going to explode like a Mission Impossible deleted scene. Apparently, folks heard Apple has engineering teams in Israel and immediately grabbed their tinfoil hats and started posting from a recliner covered with Cheeto dust. That because clearly Tim Cook's keynote this year is going to be introducing the iPhone 17 Pro. Titanium finish, better camera, and now with the optional tactical detonation package. Because remember back when Israel planted those little charges in beepers and took out a bunch of Hamas terrorists? They think for some reason that's what's going to happen here. The only thing I think it's going to blow up is your credit card after you finance it for the next 11 years.
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0: Iowa's Best Country Kicks 101.1. Want to be a millionaire? Save some money. Chris Stapleton, that'd be nice. The Drive at 5, Listerine. And notice now comes with spice levels, kind of like taco truck for your gums. You know, I saw it at Walmart. You can choose extra mild, mild, or intense, depending on how badly you want your mouth to feel like it lost a fight with a flamethrower. I like the mild stuff. I'm not crazy. I guess some people got tired of gargling with what feels like minty gasoline every day. So we're about 2 weeks away from Buffalo Wild Wings offering a mango habanero mouthwash challenge. How would you be down for that? Remember that chip that was way too hot for humankind? Yeah. Mouthwash is going on that way. Be fun if stores had a colorful Listerine intensity chart. You know, think about that. Kind of like that Scoville scale or the sauce menu at Buffalo Wild Wings, only for mouthwash. Yeah, get yours today at Walmart.
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0: 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Weatherology meteorologist Derek Domus is partly cloudy and 60 overnight tonight, partly sunny tomorrow. 40% chance of showers, maybe even a thunderstorm after 3 o'clock. Highs near 85 and breezy. Right now it's 82 in Traer, 84 in Des Moines, and 83 at the Kix Studios with Gloriana next, where you hear Iowa's best country.

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Join us on Alexa. Oh, you haven't heard yet? Yeah, we're back on Alexa. And all you got to do to set it up is say, Alexa, enable the Kicks 101.1 skill. And from then on out, just say, Alexa, open the Kicks 101.1 skill. And that's all you got to do. Why?

0: 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Alex Miller, just a mom. Join us tomorrow. Throwback Thursday. Not only that, but during the drive at 5, we're going to take a look at Masters of the Universe. New movie coming to theaters at the movies. All right, at 5:40 tomorrow afternoon. And then Friday morning, the morning kickstart is going to give you a chance to win a family four-pack of tickets to a movie of your choice. And all you got to do to be in the running for those tickets is go to our website, look for the At the Movies icon, click it. Fill out the fast form. Really, that's all you got to do. And then just wait for the phone call. It could happen anytime. So join us for At the Movies. We'll take a look at Masters of the Universe rated PG-13. So it's kind of nice for the kids, too. The whole family could go. We got that weather forecast coming your way next when you hear Iowa's Best Country on Kicks 101.1.
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0: And it's brought to you by Hilberg's Jewelers. They have gifts for all occasions, for all the seasons of life and of love. Hilberg's Jewelers, downtown Marshalltown since 1898. Weatherology meteorologist Derek Dolman says partly cloudy tonight. Overnight lows down to 60, partly sunny. Tomorrow, 40% chance of showers, maybe even a thunderstorm after 3 o'clock. 85 for a high. Breezy, too. Cloudy Friday. Showers likely. Maybe even a thunderstorm there again. 85. Right now, 81 in Ames and Pella. 82 at the Kick Studios with Carly Pierce. 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

0: Iowa's Best Country Kicks 101.1, Graylin James, Water at Your Wedding. I'm Jonathan Knight. So if you're planning on taking a trip this summer, maybe going somewhere you've never been, maybe overseas, there is a guy named Barry Hoffner who's got your back. He's visited every country on Earth except North Korea, which is on his list. Anyway, he says the secret to surviving life on the road is packing light. He says bring a backpack, earplugs, a power bank, and apparently these magical wool t-shirts that can be worn for days without smelling. Okay. Anyway, the most important items, he says, write this down. Starbucks instant coffee packets. Starbucks, because nothing ruins a spiritual journey, you know, through the mountains of Nepal faster than not having overpriced caffeine crystals before sunrise. Am I right?
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2: 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Dr. Van Gundy, what symptoms should people expect if they believe they're having a stroke?
3: So stroke is the leading cause of disability in the United States, and someone dies of a stroke every 4 minutes in this country. Because strokes are this common, we need people to be capable of spotting the symptoms right away. When they happen, we should expect symptoms like numbness or weakness or paralysis in the face, arm, or leg. This would be a abrupt in onset and often affects just one side of the body, plus one side of the mouth may droop when you're trying to smile. If you have trouble speaking or slurred speech or understanding what others are saying, that can be sometimes a symptom of a stroke. Blurred vision, particularly if it's in one eye, but sometimes in both eyes, can be a lot of things, and a stroke is certainly a possibility. And for some people, believe it or not, a severe life-threatening or the worst headache of your life that's severe in onset, sometimes that's a stroke and not just a migraine. When these symptoms occur suddenly, take them seriously and get to the ER immediately. Some patients need life-saving treatment like interventional procedures or medications that can make a huge difference in stroke recovery. But for these interventions to work, we typically only have about a 3-hour window to see you, so time is of the essence. And if you have these symptoms, we want you to present to the ER right away.
2: Understood. If someone is showing symptoms of a stroke, we shouldn't delay getting care. Call 911 or get to the ER immediately. Thanks, Dr. Van Gundy.
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0: Iowa's Best Country Kicks 101.1, Luke Combs. Tomorrow morning, the Brainbuster, your chance to win cash money. And the pot just went up by $5 more. So tomorrow morning, it's brought to you by Taylor's Made Right, Jim Bell Flooring, Bricktown Bakery, Scooter's Coffee, and Eye Care Associates. 6:37 is when they play the Brainbuster. Be quick on your feet. Get your thinking cap on. Answer that question correctly, and you could win cash money and be labeled the smartest person in Kicks Country. We got that weather forecast coming up. Remember, it's going to get kind of wet tomorrow. There's a possibility of it. Details and Carrie Underwood next, where you hear Iowa's Best Country.
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0: 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Tomorrow, partly sunny skies, but there's a 40% chance of showers, maybe even a thunderstorm sometime after 3 p.m. in the afternoon. Look for highs reaching up to about 85, but breezy. Showers likely under cloudy skies Friday, maybe even a thunderstorm in 85. It's 78 in Collins, 79 in Garwin, and 81 at the Kick Studios. Carrie Underwood's next till tomorrow at 2 with me. If you can't be good at it and don't get caught. 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